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0: One great song right after another. I'm Steve. Great to have you listening. Here is the star of my new favorite Geico commercial. It's Hammer Time.
1: 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You can't touch this. 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

0: And on a long Memorial Day weekend, thanks for spending some time with us. I'm Steve. Coming up, one of the new members, or soon to be, a new member of the Rock and Roll Hall of Fame, part of the class of 2026. It's Billy Idol coming up next.
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0: It is a party weekend, celebrating the Memorial Day weekend, nice three-day weekend, celebrating the kickoff of summer, the unofficial kickoff. 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And, of course, it's a weekend to remember our fallen heroes. We remember those who served and those who serve, as always.
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1: 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He has a history of hard work, fair treatment of citizens and county employees, and community service in White Pine. 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There's a lot of disruption and confusion in county government right now. Koster is running to bring all county people, commissioners, officers, department heads, back onto a team as they were in the past. Primary election is June 9th. It's an important day to vote. For seat one, the primary winner will be the commissioner for the four-year term. 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You, your neighbors, and all commission candidates are invited to come for lunch to talk about issues important to you. We will have grilled sausages, hot dogs, chips, and drinks. 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Mike wants to gain your vote. More importantly, he'd like to help you get the information you need to vote smart on June 9th. 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

0: Harry Styles and American Girl with Steve Cassidy, and more of the music you're crazy about coming up. 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

There go the tubes. Yeah, she's a beauty. How you doing? I'm Chaz Mixon. Hope your weekend's going well. Enjoying the holiday weekend. Maybe you're off tomorrow. That's a good thing. UB40 coming up. Justin Bieber in a few, too. Here's Kelly Clarkson.

0: There's Justin Bieber right there, and I am Chaz Mixon. It's National Brothers Day. Your brother may have tormented you as a child, and on at least one occasion locked you in a room filled with snakes. But today we celebrate him anyway. Did you know that 80% of Americans have at least one brother or sister? There you go. Christina Aguilera and something from Tiffany up next.
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0: Smash Mouth. Yeah, I'm a believer from the Shrek movie soundtrack, and I'm Chaz Mixon. 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
4: 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Everybody.

0: 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There's Madonna, and I am Chaz Mixon. 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
1: Miss Alanis Morissette, yeah, she's playing that harmonica on that one, and I am Chaz Mixon. This was the day in 05 that Carrie Underwood became the fourth season winner of American Idol. Her first single, Inside Your Heaven, topped the Billboard Hot 100 chart. Of course, her influences in music were mainly predominantly country. Late in the year, she entered the top 10 of the Billboard Hot Country Songs chart for the first time with that classic, Jesus Take the Wheel. Lady Gaga and Bruno Mars on the way next.
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0: Nice tune right there from the Slow Hand Man himself, Eric Clapton, and Chaz Mixon, holding down the fort, keeping you company, as it were, for the weekend. We've got Sam Smith and Elton John on the way.
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0: There goes the man right there, Elton John and Chaz Mixon here, keeping the music flowing all weekend long. Hope you are enjoying it.
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Huey Lewis and the News, and I'm Chaz Mixon, keeping the music rolling here for the weekend. Hoobastank coming up and the Motels in a couple of minutes. Here's Leanne.

0: There we go with the Motels, Only the Lonely. Yeah, it's very nice. And I'm Chaz Mixon on Asparagus Day. Are you into asparagus? Well, you know, it's National Asparagus Day. It might explain that smell. Not only is it a good source of vitamins A, C, and K, but asparagus can also cure hangovers since it's mostly water, which, of course, will hydrate you and contains minerals that help remove toxins from your liver. It's a win-win there. The thing in asparagus that makes you, well, it makes your pee smell weird is asparagusic acid, which turns into sulfur and ammonia when we digest it. So flush, please.
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0: There goes Paula Cole for you. Thanks for the request from Kim, and I am Chaz Mixon. It's Radio Chaz on Facebook. If you need anything, let me know, all right? The Go-Go's and Michael Jackson coming up in a few.
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0: There goes Miss Miley Cyrus right there, and I am Chaz Mixon. One more hour to play for you for this holiday weekend. We'll get to that in just a bit.
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Stevie and Tom Petty together right there, and I'm Chaz Mixon. I've got one from John Mellencamp and one from Taylor's latest album as well. Right now, Shawn Mendes.

0: There she is with Elizabeth Taylor, Miss Taylor Swift, and Chaz Mixon. Glad to have you aboard. Hope you're doing all right. Now, we talked about Carrie winning American Idol on this day in 05. Well, 5 years later in 2010, she released Undo It, the third single from her third studio album, Play On. The track gave Carrie her 10th U.S. number one hit on the Billboard Hot Country Songs chart. So there you go. Carrie was all over it. Hang on. We got Till Tuesday and Carly Rae Jepsen coming up.
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1: Let me be your hero. 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

0: There goes Miss Carly Rae Jepsen, and I am Chaz Mixon. Let's wrap this thing up. Home stretch time with the Whispers and a few. And up next, we got Delamitri.
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0: There go the whispers for you, and I am Chaz Mixon. Enjoy your Memorial Day tomorrow as we certainly salute those who have sacrificed for our freedom. That's what it's all about. And we'll talk to you next weekend.
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Christina Perry at 1,000 Years. Hi, it's Joe Scar here with Plain White Tees coming up and Janet Jackson on the way. Whitney Houston, too. Let's go back to 1979. Here's Smashing Pumpkins, all about 1979.

0: Plain White Tees, hey there, Delilah, and Janet Jackson right before that. What have you done for me lately? It's Joe, and I, well, you know, honestly, haven't done much of anything lately. I've been on vacation, enjoying some downtime, but back at it today on this Memorial Day weekend. Hope you're having a great Memorial Day weekend, and we've got music coming up in just a couple of minutes from Whitney Houston, as I mentioned a few minutes ago. Also coming up, hang on for U2 and Bruno Mars.
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0: On the Canadian leg of his The Romantic Tour right now, in fact, playing tonight at Toronto's Rogers Stadium in Canada. He'll be in Toronto on the 27th, 28th, and the 30th, and then taking some time off, heading overseas, doing Paris, France on June 18th with The Romantic Tour. Bruno there, I Just Might, from The Romantic. I'm Joe, coming up in just a minute. Hang on for Fine Young Cannibals and Natasha Bedingfield coming up.
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0: It's a clean slate. Your life is unwritten. Go out and write your story. There's Natasha Bedingfield and Unwritten. And right before that, John Cicada, Do You Believe in Us? And She Drives Me Crazy, Fine Young Cannibals from The Raw and The Cooked. Hang on for Rayma and Selena. Selena Gomez and Rayma coming up in just a couple of minutes.
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It's the magic of the music, the magic word, abracadabra. Steve Miller Band starting up this hour. Joe here with music on the way in just a second from Billy Ocean. Here's Lady Gaga's Poker Face.

0: Olivia Dean with Man I Need. Congratulations to Olivia and Sam Fender. They have extended their record-breaking run at the top of the UK singles chart, securing a 12th consecutive week at number one with their collaboration hit, Rein Me In. Congratulations, Olivia Dean. There she is with Man I Need. Also right before that, Billy Ocean. Caribbean Queen, No More Love on the Run. Hope you're loving the music on this Memorial Day weekend. I'm Joe with Denise Williams and Mark Anthony coming up in just a couple of minutes.
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0: Chainsmokers and Coldplay together, something just like this. And right before that, Mark Anthony's I Need to Know. Let's hear it for the boy, Denise Williams. That's a movie song. That's from Footloose, the motion picture. Coming up in just a second, hang on. We'll hit the road with Tom Cochran, and we'll fly high in the sky with Nana.
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0: Avril Lavigne, why you got to make things so complicated? It's not complicated at all. And 99 Red Balloons from Nana. Tom Cochran started that set, Life is a Highway. It's Joe here, and thank you for taking this ride with me. I've got lots of music coming up. Club Nouveau's on the way in just a couple of minutes. Covering Bill Withers. Got Lifehouse, Carrie Underwood, Counting Crows, and Gary Numan all coming up.
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1: KDSS, because your playlist needs adult supervision.

That is my favorite song from Lifehouse. Hanging by a moment. They've got a lot of great songs. That's my particular favorite. I'm Joe, kicking off another great hour of great music with Gary Numan. Here's Cars.

0: Counting Crows, me and Mr. Jones, we've got some big plans. We're going to be big stars. And right before the Counting Crows, Carrie Underwood, Before He Cheats, Gary Numan, Living in Cars. At the top of the hour, it was Lifehouse, Hanging by a Moment. Thanks for hanging with me. I'm Joe on this Memorial Day weekend. Hope you're enjoying the Memorial Day weekend. Hope you got some time off, too, coming up for Monday. Or not, you know, we'll be here for you regardless. If you're working, crank it up at work and enjoy the music. We'll be working. We'll be getting you right through the Memorial Day weekend. Taylor Swift coming up in just a couple of minutes. Also, hang on for Pat Benatar.
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0: Well, she leads everybody with the American Music Awards nominations, but she's not going to be appearing. If you were looking for Taylor Swift and maybe making some special announcement or doing something special during the American Music Awards on Monday, it's not going to be happening. People Magazine is reporting that Taylor Swift will not be attending the show. Taylor's up for 8 nominations, including Artist of the Year and Album of the Year for The Life of a Showgirl. She already has 40 AMAs on her trophy shelf, making her the most awarded artist in the show's history, but not going to be there for this year's show. Taylor Swift there with Opalite.
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1: This is for you, Daddy.

0: Fantastic performance from Fleetwood Mac, the unplugged version of Landslide, a song that Stevie Nicks said it took her maybe 20 minutes to write, wrote it in Aspen, and the rest, as they say, history. There's the unplugged Landslide from Stevie Nicks and Fleetwood Mac. Every little thing she does is magic, from The Police right before that. Hang on, coming up in just a minute, Duran Duran.
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Into the Groove with Madonna. Got some Madonna news to share with you coming up in just a couple of minutes here on this Memorial Day weekend. Hi, it's Joe, keeping you company, and starting up another great hour of music with Bruno Mars on the way. Sir Elton John coming up. Here's Aerosmith and Crying.

0: out on tour right now with the Romantic Tour, and in Canada, Toronto, tonight. And for the next few days, he'll be playing in Canada at the Toronto Rogers Center. There's Bruno Mars on the Romantic Tour. Is Madonna going out on tour? Madonna is going to release a sequel to her 2005 album, Confessions on a Dance Floor. And the Confessions Tour kicked off on May 21st, 2006, 20 years ago Thursday. And Madonna paid tribute to it on Instagram by posting a montage of scenes of herself on stage during the trek. She wrote in the caption, "Happy 20th anniversary, Confessions Tour - Part 1. It's that Part 1 that grabbed the attention of fans, with fans commenting, "Tour Part 1? Question mark, question mark, question mark." And another one writing, "Come on, new tour." So folks are speculating Madonna could be planning another tour. And we, of course, will keep you up to date. When we know more, we'll pass it on to you.
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0: Footloose once again here on the playlist today. We had Denise Williams. Let's hear it for the boy. Earlier, there's Kenny. Kenny Loggins with the theme from Footloose and the theme from The Heights. Jamie Walters, How Do You Talk to an Angel? Matchbox 20 in there too with Unwell. Journey, Any Way You Want It, coming up in just a couple of minutes. And hang on for Post Malone and Morgan Wallen.
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0: I had some help. That's Post Malone and Morgan Wallen helping me, Joe, get you through the Memorial Day weekend. Hope you've got a great Memorial Day weekend plan going, and I hope you're enjoying the weekend, enjoying the music, too. Everything But the Girl with Missing right before Posty and Morgan. Coming up in just a second, I'm going to kick into another great hour. Vance Joy is next.
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Less talk, more rock and country and pop and maybe a little funk. We don't judge.

I've had the time of my life, and I've had a lot of movie songs here today on the playlist. That's from Dirty Dancing, of course. Time of My Life, Bill Medley and Jennifer Warren's kicking off another great hour. Oh, this one was in the movie Despicable Me 2. Here's Pharrell, Getting Happy.

0: Teddy swims, lose control on this Memorial Day weekend. Happy Memorial Day weekend to you. It's Joe. Hope you got some time off, or maybe you got some time off from your day job, but you got that long list of things to do around the house and the yard. It's that time of the year. No matter what you got going on, keep the radio handy. Keep it turned up. We'll keep you company with great music. I've got lots more of it coming up. Shania Twain's on the way. Usher with Pitbull, The Human League, and Green Day. All coming up in just a couple of minutes. Stay with me.
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0: Thank you, DJ.
1: You're welcome. There's Pitbull helping out Usher. DJ got us falling in love. Shania Twain right before that. You're Still the One, speaking of love. And Don't You Want Me, The Human League started out that set. It's great music all weekend long in Memorial Day weekend. Happy Memorial Day weekend to you. Corey Hart coming up in just a couple of minutes. Also on the way, Green Day as promised. I didn't get to Green Day in that set. We'll squeeze in some Green Day coming up next.
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0: 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Corey Hart, Sunglasses at Night. And also Rihanna featuring Mickey Echo and Stay. Adele is going to set fire to things, including the rain. Coming up in just a minute.
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Grey's Anatomy music, How to Save a Life. There's the Fray starting out another great hour of great music with a great man right here, the late and great Prince. Let's go crazy with the purple one.

0: Blues Traveler and Run Around, and right before that, Charlie Puth giving some attention. Let's Go Crazy from Prince, and Prince is going to be celebrated coming up in June, next month, just a few weeks away, June 3rd through the 7th, a big celebration in the Twin Cities, Minneapolis and St. Paul, celebrating the life, the music, and the legacy of Prince, who we lost a decade ago. He died in April of 2016. Hard to believe he's been gone for 10 years. Coming up in just a couple of minutes, Tears for Fears and Ella Langley, Choosing Texas.
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0: The song that is continually at number one on the Billboard Hot 100 charts, still at number one. Ella Langley at number one and number two this week. Choosin' Texas still at number one. Be Her is number two on the charts. And then number three, Man I Need, Olivia Dean. I Just Might, Bruno Mars is at number four. And Olivia Dean makes a second appearance in the top five. So Easy to Fall in Love at number five on the Billboard Hot 100 chart. But there's your number one song this week once again, Choosin' Texas, Ella Langley. Coming up just a couple, hang on for Irene Cara, another movie song coming up.
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0: Wilson Phillips and Hold On. Also, 21 Pilots was Stressed Out. And Irene Cara, Flashdance. What a feeling. Another movie song, as I said. I've had a lot of movie songs here on the playlist today on this Memorial Day weekend. Hope you're having a great weekend. Coming up in just a minute, happy Memorial Day, by the way. Kelly Clarkson, Behind These Hazel Eyes, also on the way. Hang on for Mark Ronson and Bruno Mars.
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Great way to kick off a Monday, especially Memorial Day, with Mark DeRocher. Thanks for making us a part of that celebration. Our hats off, and of course, we salute with our hands and our hearts to all those in a memorial, for sure. Things can only get better. 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

0: Taylor Swift and Wildest Dreams. Always playing the stuff you love to hear. Definitely on a roll this Monday for sure. Thanks for all the great suggestions. We do have Huey Lewis in the news on the way, plus Matthew Wilder. Am I Wrong? Nico and Vins. We'll do that one next.
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0: It's Monday morning. I'm Mark DeRocher, and it is Memorial Day as we salute so many that gave so much for all of us. We appreciate that so much here at the radio station, for sure. We do have some great stuff to salute you guys coming up, including Whitney Houston, I Want to Dance with Somebody, Natalie Merchant, Benson Boone. It's all on the way right here.
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0: That's love karma right there. And sorry, I'm here for someone else. That's Benson Boone, Mark DeRocher, on this Memorial Day 2026, getting ready to kick off the unofficial start of summer. We'll do that in just a few.
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There's a great 7-minute version of that song you have to check out on YouTube sometime. This is No Doubt Now, and it's My Life on this Monday morning. Hopefully you are chilling to the max. Another hour of your favorites coming up.

0: Alex Warren is his name. Ordinary is his game. And that is a huge hit for him, no doubt about it. Hey, you know what? Today, National Wine Day today. Good one to bring to the party if you're going to a barbecue. And if you are, take us along with you. We'd love to be a part of it.
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0: Heard some fireworks over the weekend. I know everyone is chomping at the bit for the 4th of July, being 250 years old. This, of course, Memorial Day means just as much. We couldn't celebrate our freedom without it.
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0: It's Endless Summer Nights, Richard Marks doing mostly producing now, but man, what a great voice. Great guy, too. Speaking of great guys, you, my friends, have got a privy for a great guy in your life, I'm sure, or lady. Geek Pride Day is today. National Day calendar says I'm celebrating that for sure.
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1: 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We're not saying we're better than coffee, but have you tried us at 7 a.m.?

It's Ed Sheeran with Perfect, great slow song. Oh yeah, love it. Bizarre Love Triangle, a new order from the 80s as we crank up more of the 80s, 90s. And today we've got it all for you. Coming up, besides that, we've got Tina Turner and Ed Sheeran, Bruno Mars, Alana Miles, New Order,

0: Make sure you check out those parades this weekend for sure. Don't know if there's any left today, but man, what a great way to celebrate and kick off summer. We have been doing that with some great summer tunes. I've got more of those summer tunes coming up in just a few. We've got Queen and David Bowie's Under Pressure, Hootie and the Blowfish, I Go Blind, and So Easy. What a great summer sounding song from Olivia Dean.
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1: Here she is, Olivia Dean, with another big hit. And so easy to fall in love with you, no doubt. Hey, don't panic. Today is towel day. 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Barbecue season is upon us for sure, and so is the beach season.
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0: Spice Girls from the 90s cranking out the big hits from Sporty and Spicy and the rest of the gang, for sure. I'm Mark DeRocher, taking a quick break. We'll be right back. I've got a ton of great stuff coming up on the other hour, so don't go too far, okay?
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0: Historically, the most streamed song ever, right there, Journey and Don't Stop Believing. Kicking off another hour of your favorites, here's Sheryl Crow. I've got Capaldi on the way, Gloria Estefan, and more.
1: This ain't no disco. It ain't no country club either.

0: Although there's no school for most of us today. A little bit right there. 1, 2, 3, that's Gloria Estefan and the Miami Sound Machine with Mark DeRocher on this Memorial Day 2026. I've got so much to celebrate with you. Indeed, today, National Tap Dance Day. 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But anyway, guys, don't talk too much about me.
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0: From the 90s, it's Cradle of Love. That's Billy Idol. Mark DeRocher doing it for you. Thanks again for tuning in. We appreciate you being along for the ride. Some really good stuff coming up in just a couple of minutes, including Harry Styles with American Girls. Great tune. It's brand new. Melissa Etheridge and Bryan Adams all on the way.
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0: It's the latest from Harry Styles. It's called American Girls on this Memorial Day 2026, where our hearts and minds are definitely with all the families and all of those troops who are doing it all for us and who gave it all for us as well. Thank you so much.
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0: Feel Good Variety. We're doing it for you all Memorial Day weekend long. My name is Jay Michaels. 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

0: It's you too, and I'm Jay Michaels. Well, the latest trend on social media is rejection cakes. It started from students in Massachusetts who were basically commemorating their college rejections with a sense of humor and a slice of cake. So this video has been shared 5 million times, and it's them giving rejection cakes to each other, these kids in Massachusetts. Basically, the names and the flags of the elite universities that have turned them down. And then they shared, this is our rejection cake. It's kind of caught on, and people are sending cakes to other people when they get rejected for a job, get broken up with.
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playing Feel Good Variety on this Memorial Day weekend. I'm Jay Michaels. A long holiday weekend. Hopefully you're having some rest, some relaxation, and good times with those you love. If you're on Instagram, drop me a follow. Let me know where you're listening at today. And maybe there's a song you want to hear. I'm at Jay Michaels 123, J-A-Y-M-I-C-H-A-E-L-S 123.

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He has a history of hard work, fair treatment of citizens and county employees, and community service in White Pine. He takes his work obligations seriously. He knows that all county staff deserve respect for the work they do, and the commission needs to listen to him. And county employees need to make it clear they are working to do their job well and are worthy of that respect. There's a lot of disruption and confusion in county government right now. Koster is running to bring all county people, commissioners, officers, department

0: Moynihan's back onto a team as they were in the past. Primary election is June 9th. It's an important day to vote. For seat one, the primary winner will be the commissioner for the four-year term. Be sure to vote on June 9th and come meet your commission candidates at Veterans Park on Saturday, May 30th, starting at 11. You, your neighbors, and all commission candidates are invited to come for lunch to talk about issues important to you. We will have grilled sausages, hot dogs, chips, and drinks. No speeches, just friendly introductions and a chance to talk about what you would like to see from the next commission. Mike wants to gain your vote. More importantly, he'd like to help you get the information you need to vote smart on June 9th. This ad was paid for and approved by Mike Koster.
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6: 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Always something new being added, so stop on over to 321 Altman Street and see what's new. 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So head on over and see what you can't live without. Again, that's This and That at 321 Altman Street in beautiful downtown Ely. 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We would like to thank everyone in White Pine County and beyond for their continued support.
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Another hour of feel-good variety on this long holiday weekend. I'm Jay Michaels. Let me know where you're at today. What are you doing? You hanging out around the house, maybe spending time with friends and family. Maybe you're working like I am. If you're on Facebook, you can find me at Jay Michaels on Facebook. That's it. Just Facebook.com/JayMichaels, all right? JayMichaels. That's my Facebook username or whatever. There's a little blue check mark next to my face. Like my page, follow me, and then send me a private message. Let me know where you're listening at today.

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It's another hour of feel-good variety as we continue this long Memorial Day weekend. A classic from the Barenaked Ladies and Kelly Clarkson on the way, too. Feel-good variety. It's right here. I'm Jay Michaels with Mr. Mister and Broken Wings.

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Yeah, kicking off summer this weekend, the unofficial kickoff of summer. Hope you're having a good weekend. Enjoying the full 3 days off. I'm Steve. Thanks for hanging out today. Here's TLC and Waterfalls.

0: Going into the Rock and Roll Hall of Fame, Class of 2026, Billy Idol, Dancing with Myself. Shout out to the Class of 2026, the graduating class. You've done it. Here we are, rolling into the summer and into the next chapter of your life. I wish you continued success and, above all, happiness in your next adventure. I'm Steve Ed Sheeran. Bad Habits coming up.
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0: First time ever, they're doing a big halftime show, the World Cup soccer finals. Madonna will be a part of that, Shakira and BTS. Not quite as grand a scale as the Super Bowl halftime show, but that's the idea. Coming up, having fun, Cyndi Lauper next.
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0: She's in pretty good company. Only two British artists have had their first two songs hit the top five here in America. Olivia Dean and the Beatles. And yeah, pretty good company. I'm Steve. Thanks for hanging out this weekend. Hope you're enjoying the full 3 days off, the Memorial Day holiday with Maren Morris and The Middle coming up.
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Asking the question, what's it like in New York City? I think it can all be summed up by the words pizza rat. It's the plain white tees.

0: Taylor Swift, Opalite, MJ, Who's Bad before that? Number one movie at the box office last week was the Michael Jackson biopic, on its way to maybe making $1 billion worldwide at the box office, making it the number one music biopic of all time. Zooming past Bohemian Rhapsody, that was number one, or is number one at this point, anyway. Number one at the box office, though, this weekend, it's The Mandalorian and Grogu, Baby Yoda, bringing them in.
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0: Don't Try and Stop Me. It's one great song right after another all weekend long. I'm Steve. Thanks for listening. One Direction coming up, some REO Speedwagon. And up next, it's Christina Aguilera, Genie in a Bottle. You know, no fair wishing for more wishes. But here's a loophole. Could you wish for a wishing well?
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0: REO Speedwagon, take it on the run. It's Steve. Hope you're enjoying the weekend. 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And, of course, it's an emotional day when you pass by the military cemetery with the flags next to each of the memorials. It's pretty moving. We never forget those who never made it home.
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0: It's Donna Lewis, I Love You Always Forever, number one at the box office this weekend, The Mandalorian and Grogu, Baby Yoda, being celebrated at the box office, and celebrating his birthday today, Jedi Master Yoda, 900 years old. Also celebrating birthday today, Bert from Sesame Street, Miss Piggy and Fozzie Bear, puppeteer and movie director Frank Oz is celebrating his birthday today. And happy birthday. 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

0: Teddy Swims, Lose Control with Steve Cassidy and the best mix of music all afternoon. Hope you're having a good one, enjoying the full 3-day weekend experience. Coming up, Bon Jovi, crank it up, sing along, and feel good. Right after, Selena Gomez and Rema next.
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4: 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The Division

0: always thought it was kind of an odd choice for a dance song, but you can't argue with success. Number two on the pop charts in 1994 for Nikki French, Total Eclipse of the Heart with Steve Cassidy. It's more music coming up from Three Doors Down next here Without You.
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You remember that from the movie Cocktail starring Tom Cruise, famous for doing his own stunts. He did his own bartending in that movie, too, as I understand it. I'm Steve. Great to have you listening this afternoon. Here's Alanis Morissette. And isn't it ironic?

like 10,000 spoons when all you need is a knife. 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And isn't it ironic?

Kim Carnes. She's got Betty Davis eyes. I'm Steve. Great to have you listening today. Hope you're having a good day. If you had to go back to work, sorry about that, but hope it's going easy for you today. And if you had the day off, hope you're enjoying the full 3 days off. Back to work tomorrow. Nice short week, so sort of a soft landing. But hope you're enjoying the weekend, and hope you'll take a moment today to remember our fallen heroes. We never forget those who never made it home. Whoa.

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0: Patti Smyth, Don Henley, Sometimes Love Just Ain't Enough. Dave Matthews Band's coming up. Men at Work on the way with Down Under. I'm Steve. Hope you're having a good afternoon. Thanks for having it here for lots of music, real variety from the 80s and 90s to today.
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0: 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No. Post Malone and Morgan Wallen, I had some help. 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And maybe mostly you. Coming up, it's Halsey next.
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